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Radio from Tesla. Thank you. Yeah, 3562, 3551, and Battalion 3518 will be released and will be going out of.

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an abdominal pain, Alpha Response, Country Lake Mobile Home Park, 21100 State Street, Space 248, Arbitrary Community.

Purdue from Telephone IC. Yeah, Mechanism 305 will be released. They'll be about 5 minutes or so. You can notify sheriffs that they can open up Summit Valley Road.

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76, Quad 90, Hemorrhage, Delta response with RSO on scene, 30940 12th Street, RBC Command 6.

31-05, the 9 unit responding to the structure fire, multiple reports. Battalion 31-05, confirming copy.

0: Looks like we got smoke showing from the backyard. Charlie Side is threatened. We do have a roll, water supply will be in command mode. That'll be the Vargas IC.
1: Delta response, Spencer Cross is pounding. RPC can advise you guys, RPC text you. 65 Paris copies you assume embargo IC. Confirming you would like to continue the response.
0: Yeah, continue the response.
1: Engine 65 Paris copies you assuming embargo IC. Battalion 3105, confirming copies.

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1: Units are going to be released from the cell phone incident here in the next 5-10 minutes. We're going to break down command so you can release the attack.

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0: You're trying 3105 on that scene. I've assumed command of the Vargas IC. Do you have RSO at scene? Appears everybody is out of structure. We do have smoke coming from the attic vent. Crews are making access right now. Get an update, can report. We'll continue the response. We can start Edison, SoCal Gas, and the second PC.
1: Paris, copy. You assuming not Vargas IC. We'll start Edison and SoCal. Stand by for additional battalion.
0: Engine 64.
2: 14A Paris, copy. You are attached to the call. Additionally, utilize RBC Command 5. RBC TAC 5 primary, RBC TAC 4 secondary.
0: 14A, switch it over. Sorry, can you attach us to the call with Patrol 64?
1: Thank you, Paris. We have started Battalion 14A. 14A.
0: Vargas IC copies, 14A's in route.

0: as far as I see. Without the... Cruise made access. First, we have a working attic fire.
1: Paris copies. Confirming your reach is sufficient.
0: As far as I see, that's affirmative. Additional commitment time for all resources, 2 hours. 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

0: Paris, we have reports of individuals inside of the home confirming the need one AMR unit or a total of two.
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0: 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Is non-injury and doesn't wish to be treated, but we'll continue AMR for any possible injuries that do come up.
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1: Is it 3175 when you arrive on scene, AMR by Sarah to Lucky?
2: April, we're right here with them. The fire. Primary search is complete and clear. We'll be conducting a secondary search. 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Updating commitment time for all resources. An hour and a half. Yeah, Red Cross. Contact myself. I'll give you a count for potential displacement.

0: Tracy, Paris copies the request for Red Cross. Additionally, if you have accountability taken, 1737.
1: Vargas, I see all units on scene are par. I'll assume accountability at the incident.
0: Paris copies the accountability, 1738.

Roger. For attempted to landline the ARP or the patient multiple times with no answer. Anything further on your end?

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Per the caller's E911, they're hitting off of Cow Canyon. Closest crossing to Cow Canyon will be hitting Creek Drive.

0: Percy. There's Vargas, I see. For Red Cross, a total of 6 displaced, 2 adults, 4 children, 3 male, 3 female, and 6 dogs.
1: Confirming 2 adults, 4 children, and 6 dogs.
0: Affirmative.
1: Paris, copy. We have Red Cross 99 your cell. Additionally, SoCal Gas, ETA, 45 minutes, 45. Edison will call back with ETA. Unknown.
0: Vargas, I see.

0: 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The county staffing.
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0: 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Marcus, I see with update.
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0: Paris, Vargas, I see. I'm releasing AMR from the scene. I'd like to request reading support.
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0: 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Paris.
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0: 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Patrol 64 and Ninja 64 are unable to make access. You are UTL so far. 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
1: 64, stand by just one. I'm going to attach the caller's Annie Alley Latin Long into the call. Stand by just one.

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0: 64. 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
1: 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Off of Iris and Kaiser. There's a two car TC. One vehicle on its list.

0: 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Confirming he will be attached.
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1: Please have the time to the incident. 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Additionally, is RSO en route to the boat at launch point?
2: Just copy and request to send additional AMR unit for a total of 2, 1830. 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
1: Engine 11, further clarifying, confirming that RSO is en route to the boat at launch point and Engine 85 can meet them there.
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2: Launch point. Once you get back, do you head that way?
3: Yeah, that's affirmative at the time with our stow. It looks like it's going to be out on the water.

0: 27621 Palo Loma, 1833.
1: Medium sized vessel, well involved. Additional civilian boats trying to attempt to rescue people in the water. Go ahead and show me the Grand IC. Additionally, we ever get to hear back from RSO about the boat being in the water.
0: 1833. Paris copies. I'll show you assuming the Grand IC. Paris copies. Two people in the water. Per RSO, they advised they did not have anyone en route to this call at launch point.
1: Can you repeat your last year covered?
0: Then RSO advised they did not have anyone en route from launch point for this incident.
1: 11, can you check back with RSO if they have any qualified boat operators on duty?
0: Paris copy, stand by just one.

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RBC Command 6, utilize RBC Tech 7.

0: Delta Jungle Brush 1 responding.
1: Grand IC, sir. Grand IC, RSO advised they do not have anyone available to run the boat. Battalion 2, confirm you copy.
2: Available or rescue 9, just the potential of people in the water just to get eyes overhead, because we do not have the capability to get a boat.
1: We respond for unconscious Delta response, Barista 1 scene, 49751 Cinnabar Lane. Are we seeking care?
0: Dying to our copy of the traffic.
2: Of Buena Vista. Looks like the occupants of the boat are making their way into the water here, stretching the shoreline here.
0: 5, let's go.
1: Chief, Paris copies your request for 2 AMR units, ALS Code 3 to Grand across the Buena Vista. Confirming if the occupants in the boat are making their way to land.
2: I see multiple civilian vessels making their way over to shore. 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
1: Copies, the time to confirm your copies.

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0: 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Confirming if RSO's boat is still needed. Unable to copy anything, low modulation.
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0: 16 Delta Goosebumps, this is Spartan 25911 Stanford, room 209A, RBC Command East. 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
1: 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Engine 58, Paris, confirming scene is clear to enter for AMR. 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
0: Grand IC, confirming if Grand Avenue cross of Buena Vista will be accessible for RSO to launch.
1: Grand IC, negative. We made contact with RSO. They'll be launching from launch point, and the crew from Engine 85 will be boarding RSO's boat to extinguish the fire.
0: Grand IC, Paris copies, 1901.

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1: You've extinguished the vessel and are en route to launch point with it. What was the last part of your traffic?
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0: 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Come up on P6, RBC Fire 1.
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0: 3111, press copy 1940. Battalion 43, confirm you copy. Dispatch. Battalion 43, confirming you copy dispatch the Harvest Way.
1: That's affirmative and route.
0: 43, first copy, 1940.
2: Grand ICV.
0: Paris.
2: Basic 3166, if you want to, that structure fire.
3: Bravo response, Terminator Avenue across Miami Avenue, RSO Israel, RBC 10-5.
0: Battalion 43 and all units responding to the structure fire on Harvest Way. Multiple reports, utilize RBC TAC 5, primary, RBC TAC 4, secondary. Battalion 43, confirm you copy.
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1: Report. 61 testing, single story, single family dwelling, smoke showing from the opposite side. I will be in the command mode. I need my own water supply. I'll be the harvest I see.
0: Copy, I'll show you assuming the harvest IC. Battalion 43, confirm me, copy.
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1: Paris, Harvest IC.
0: Harvest IC, Paris.
1: Paris, Harvest IC, Intel Utilities captured. Request for Edison, SoCalGas.
0: Harvest IC, confirming your request for Edison is canceled.
1: Paris, Harvest IC, negative. Request for Edison and SoCalGas.
0: Paris copies the request for Edison and SoCalGas, 1915.
1: 943 is the scene. I'll transition with the IC here shortly.
0: 43 Paris copies 1915.

0: Battalion 43.
1: Paris.
0: Paris, Battalion 43, I'll be assuming the harvest IC. You can show primary complete, negative victim. Utilities have been captured.
1: Paris, copy. I'll show you assuming the harvest IC, 1953.

And I see, do you have a reported fire over, it looks like off of Main and the 15 maybe?

0: you. That's a negative at this time. Do you have visual of a column?
1: Affirmative. I have a visual of a column, but too far away to give you the exact on it.
2: So secondary complete.
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0: Copies. Nothing at this time in the area of main cross the 15, 2000.
1: The 3173, Shulman route to a smoke check in that vicinity. Six copies are available from the Grand incident.
0: Paris copy, showing engine 3173 en route to a smoke check, I-15, cross of Main. Paris copy, showing engine 3173 en route to a smoke check, I-15, cross of Main.
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0: Engine 3173 and engine, both engine 3173 and engine 3166 reporting to the smoke check.
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0: Paris copies. Yeah, bye. Harvest IC accountability check.

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0: I said 3166, Quint 97 will be the closest responding resource to the smoke check. Confirming if you'd like to add them on.
1: Negative.
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0: 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RBC Command 10, utilize RBC PAC 10, truck 86, confirm you copy cancel.
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0: 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There is a clear light capacity to the strategy. 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
1: Check. 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

Station Terrace. 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Additionally, station will be in front of the main entrance of the apartment complex.

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0: Admiral Payne, Charlie response 32231 Marietta Road, RB taken in 6.
1: Liquid 290, we checked from the Paris to Mason, both east and westbound. So far, UTL.
2: Advise on the freeway eastbound. You can check and advise.
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0: Can you go ahead with your traffic?
1: Paris Quest 290, we've checked the 60 both east and westbound from Paris all the way to World Logistics Center. For UGL, show both units available.
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24, engine 3166, traffic collision with fire, Bravo response, late cross of Aberhill Ranch. RBC Command 6, utilize RBC Tech 8.

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0: 78, Chuck 86, engine 88, engine 70, engine 79. Medic 88, outside fire, Bravo response, 82342, Travolta Avenue. RBC Command 10, utilize RBC Tech 3.
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1: 64, we're on scene, single vehicle, TC, off the roadway, negative fire, patient is out of the vehicle, you can cancel 3166, I'll be checking on injuries.

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2: 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We'll be the Grand IC.
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0: 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Additionally, RSO has Grand Avenue shut down. I'll get you the cross streets here in a second.
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Stallion, 3115, brush 6.2, brush 63, engine 23, engine 26, engine 53, inaccessible rescue, code 3 responds, with the ladder mount given at the top of mount. RBC command 8, utilize RBC deck 8.

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1: I see that they're started. Can we confirm that they're nighttime hoist capable?
2: Yes,

0: That's it, I think. Should only remain for approximately another 15 minutes. 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

0: 10:31:15. The closest ground access point to that lat long is going to be from the top of the Palm Springs tram. And they should be still staffed till 9:30 p.m. to recontact State Park and notify the tram employees. And they're definitely going to have better access and quicker access for us.
1: 9:31:15, first copy as well, contact State Park. Additionally, Rescue 9 is nighttime post capable.
0: Copy. And do you saw the RP on landline?
1: 31-15, Perry, it's up a negative.
0: Okay, we need to start working with RP if we can get him on landline and get him to an open area. That section of the trail is pretty heavily wooded. And if we've got contact with them and they're kidding, they're able to walk, they need to walk towards the tram, not towards Idlewild.
1: 31-15, Perry, it's probably a little tense to landline also.

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0: Harvest ID, Paris.
1: Agent 76. Agent 76. We have the breathing support here if you guys want to fill some bottles if you're not too far.
2: Disaster arrival.
0: 2112.
1: Swap out of the station. Alright, copy. Thank you for the work.
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1: 253 at scene. 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
1: 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I'd like to request engine 3161 and cancel engine 26, return back to the city.
2: 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And for the ETA for the airship, I've got a visual. RSO will be in there in about 3 to 5 minutes.

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1: Traffic.
2: This is your 53. I copy your traffic. Additionally, have you named this incident yet?
1: Repairs. 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
1: 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Re-advise.
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0: Okay, the incident's been named. IC has been established with the Idlewild Battalion Chief. The RSO ship is already entering the area. I've got a visual if you can contact them on air call on the PSAC. We'll continue all resources.
1: Technically our jurisdiction. I will be talking with the PSAC.
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0: 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Avenue, RBC, command 5.
1: Paris Patrol 29.
0: Stand by just one, engine 6 Paris.
1: The traffic is from squad 6, new incident traffic.
0: 6 Paris.
1: This bus is in show that's new 3 vehicles to be with RSO. It's going to be on the list of Valley Springs.
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2: 127.

0: 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Sherman, cross of Highway 74, RV Speakman, 6 US RVC Talk 2.
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0: 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How do you copy on RBC Command 8, Tone 8?
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0: 3115 Paris, AMR advised all tram employees have left the facility. They are parked in the parking lot.
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1: I copy. The direction was to have AMR report up here to the predetermined LZ, so if you have anyone at the tram, they can cancel. And we need to find out from the RSO ship where they're going to transport the patient, assuming they did the hoist. We can go to the Hemet, Lake Hemet station if they need.

Paris for 10-31-15. Originally engine 53 asked for AMR to report to Dutch Flat. So the LZ, can you advise if that was done? Or was AMR Desert send to the Palm Springs tram in lieu of that?

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33, Medic 33, sick person, Charlie responds in front of Walmart, 72320, Highway 111, RVC Command 12. Breathing problems, Charlie response with BD on scene 26540, Hempstead Court, RBC Command 6.

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0: I see, so we will be inserting on foot. Engine 23 and brush 63 are going to start the hike in at a Humber Park. We're expecting a 2-hour ETA on foot. After talking to the parties on cell phone, they're able to walk out. They're lost and not feeling well, but they're confident once we get to them, they will walk out with us. So expect a 4 to 6 hour commitment time for all units still assigned. And I've got contact with the mountain rescue team, and they've been updated and are now.
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1: 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Engine

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I received message, Felix, I received that night.

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delivery. Paris 673, give me a report on conditions. It's going to be a two-car TC on scene with AMR and RSO. 5 engine 73 here with me. Just confirming, did AMR request a second unit through their dispatch?

0: 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Your unit on scene requested a second. You do have a total of two.
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0: 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Of a response fire is crossed with Mesa Verde. 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

0: to 91 we can get. Public work started as well. We have one down light standard.
1: 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Public prepares copies, request, advise, what utilities company?
0: 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It'll be city public work.
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0: 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RSO will remain on scene awaiting public work. 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
0: 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Number is almost confirmed.

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0: 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I repeat, command 9.
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0: Lexington, are you three advice? There's a 58 Paris Cup, you're close to law enforcement.
1: Right around Ellis on right now. I'll look at an update here shortly.

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0: Houston now, heading up off Jackrabbit Trail. Break. We're approximately about a tenth of a mile in from Jackrabbit, getting killed in the spring. I have an update here about 7 minutes. Jackrabbit from the 60 or Jackrabbit from Gilman? Rabbit Gilman.
1: 3164 and 3166. Oakland 3, Oakland 6. Response to a balance of investigation fire. Charlie responds. Jackrabbit across the Gilman Spring. Utilize RU2 Cone 2. CBS Pac 12.

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1: Engine vegetation approximately 1 acre. Slow rate of spread of the hub slope. There's no continuous light flashing fields up the engine and the rapid.
2: Engine 58 Paris copies you into the vegetation, slow rate of spread. 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
1: There's a assuming the rabbit, I see fire moving up slope, about 1 to 2 acres, continuous light flashing field.
2: 58 Paris copies you assuming rabbit, I see. Battalion 3113, confirm you copy.

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1: Paris, transfer does a 3140 that scene, switching the tag.
2: Paris, traffic for Rabbit IC.
0: Rabbit IC, affirmative. Is there a need for two additional water tenders, task force?
2: I'll keep the water tenders for now because access is limited.
0: Rabbit IC, Paris copies. We will start them.

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0: 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Vegetation fire currently response. 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
1: 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I repeat, 12.

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0: 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Breathing problem, stage, echo response, 40580 Leader Avenue. RBC Command 8, confirming copy stage.
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1: 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So it's entering.
2: Okay, Paris, copies will proceed with caution. 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
1: 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Tablet command still shows engine 622 assigned to the Humbert incident. 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And with the resources going available, can you release the cover out of station 53, please?
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Bravo response. Tyler, Crossan Avenue 62. 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

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Charlie response 18010 Medina Avenue. Joy is RU2, Helm 2, RBC, Pack 5.

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1: Two pairs copies. Additionally, we're getting another fire on RE2. Rabbit, I see Paris. It'll be 18010 Nandina Avenue. Vehicle fire.
0: Hospital, 47111 Monroe Street. 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

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RP advised you guys have the correct location and past the building.

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1: 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We're going to stage out of the area. The patient was not violent, physically violent, but verbally violent when we were there just a few minutes ago with him. This is our continuation of our last call.
0: He will be started 224.

0: RP, the patient's wife, says he's in a lot of pain. Once AMR gets here, I'll reevaluate the situation. We might just go on with the two units, but we're still going to have PD continue, but I'll let you know here in a minute what we're going to do.
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0: Copies, I'll have AMR meet you at that location. 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
1: Watch 55, assault. 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El Rodeo, Indian Street, Casa Alessandra Boulevard, RPG 10-5.

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California, we're staging for the vegetation fire on the freeway. Six just went staging. I'm on scene. I got a large spot with Arch Air Force Base Fire Department on scene. Fire appears to be mostly in their on their property, but it's also along the T-15. For now, go ahead and take the interstate IC.

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1: 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You're going to have units respond into the incident. It's going to be 215 just north of Van Buren. Mark's fire department is on scene.
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0: 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I have engine 3168 and 3176, engine 6, battalion 3111.
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0: The unit's becoming available to you off the tech. 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March Air Base is going to take care of the mop up. 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

0: 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You have traffic for Paris.
1: Negative at 10 PM, traffic for us.

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1: 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I'll be remaining on scene for patient contact, and you can show medic in 6.2 available returning.
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2: Patrol 23, responding with SS 3163 for a traffic collision. Bravo response, Sage Road, cross of Wade Lane, RBC Command 8.
0: Approximately 15 minutes.
1: 5, Paris, copy.
3: This is in 3163, you show us that scene.
1: Just confirming you're on scene.
3: Yeah, you can show us that scene. Give me one vehicle, TC. Minor injury, minor damage. I'll update you with injuries here shortly.
1: CC Paris, copy.
4: Paris, Patrol 23, responding. Go ahead. Activity.
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3: 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It's going to be a minor injury. Just continue AMR.

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0: Yeah, it's going to be a non-injury. Patient's going to go ahead and AMA. We've canceled AMR at scene. Could show us available here in about another 10 minutes.

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1: Just confirming, it's going to be the Holiday Inn and not the Staybridge. 27500 is going to be the Staybridge Hotel.
0: 673, according to the notes, it's
1: going to
0: be the Holiday Inn.
1: Copy that, or can we get a hold of the RV?
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1: One vehicle into a hydrant, major damage. I'll assume the Ross IC. Continue the second handle.
2: Assuming as Ross IC, Atlanta 111, confirm the copy.
3: 38, outside fire, Bravo response, Riverdale Boulevard, cross the 34th Street, up to 10-5.
2: We have started a total of two. Arson requested one additional.

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0: outside gate, total of 3 patients. 2 patients requiring extrication. 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
1: Paris copies. 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

0: 52, engine 59, responding to a traffic collision with units on scene. Bravo response, Paris Boulevard, traffic San Michel Road, in front of the Roxy Community Center, RBC Command 5, Felix, RBC Pack 5.
1: With an update.

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1: Medic 1.
0: 1 Paris, stand by just 1, Battalion 3111, go ahead with the traffic.
1: Seeing the update location will be in the intersection of San Michel, Paris Boulevard, 2 car TC, 2 patients major, 1 confirmed DOA, need an ETA on the water district with a sheer hydrant. To confirm, I do have that total of 3 AMR units in route.
0: So, requesting an additional AMR unit for a total of 4. Confirming you would like a total of 3 AMRs or a total of 4.
1: Question 1, I'll get that cleaned up when they get on the scene, but we'll stay with the 4 for now. Extrication is going to be extensive extrication for the 2 patients requiring extrication. If I haven't done so, I just need to confirm real quick, is Quint 290 available out of Station 2?
0: 111 Paris, that's affirmative. Quint 290 is available. Would you like them attached?
1: Affirmative. 2 different vehicles requiring extensive extrication. I can always count on them. I'll go ahead and assume the Ross IC. I'll be able to attack by.
0: 11 Paris, copy. You assuming as Ross IC 555.

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1: Responding to the Ross incident on Paris Boulevard, across the San Michel Road. Supposed to be response. RVC 10-5, utilize RVC 10-5.

0: southbound Paris Boulevard at San Michel. I'll be shut for several hours for a fire department or AMR resource if we get that notification.
1: 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Additionally, your two additional engines will be engine 2 and engine 59. 1690 has been fired as well.

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0: 19, alarm residential, Bravo response, 252 OSO Lane, RBC 10-5, utilize RBC Texas.
2: Moderate, we can cancel the two engine companies, Quint 90 to come into the, excuse me, Quint 290 to come into the scene.
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1: Yeah, I missed your last transmission.
0: Ross, I see Ferry. Water from me advised less than 1 hour.
1: 1 hour, we're going to work on that, shutting the water down. I'll get back to you, bro. I just want to be away from the radio a little bit. Any communication, you can just call me on the cell phone, please.
0: First time.

0: Number two is off the scene at 606, code 3, RUHS, fire person on board. Patient number 3 is leaving right behind him, RUHS, no fire department personnel. We can cancel the 4th AMR unit. Resources assigned, will be out probably, I'd say, 1 hour for now.
1: Yeah, I copy your traffic. Can you advise your last request to contact you on your cell?
0: So if you have any further communication, I'll be on my cell phone for the next couple minutes.

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0: 5. On scene, two-story, single-family residential with unintentional exterior. I do have evacuations in progress. I'll be in command mode. I'll be the caldera. Right.
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0: 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Squad 61K.
1: Terrace, it is 65 on command 5.
0: It is 65, Terrace.
1: Terrace, it is 65, requesting RSO at the corner of Cactus and Stilo for a pedestrian in the middle of the street.
2: Minor damage. Second on injuries, I'll be known as the highway IC.
0: Four, just get to the response. Patrol 29, I copy your traffic. Showed you as the highway IC. Additionally, Mercy 8 with a 23 minute ETA if needed out of Burgos Merck. Have I copied your traffic? Do you have a description of the pedestrian?
1: Pedestrian appears to be in his 40s, late 40s, 50s, wearing all black. Looks like a white male.
2: Highway IC, can't handle with myself and AMR, no need for engine 77 or the airship.

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0: Highway IC, cease to be advised, drive time from Warren Road, cross of Summitville, 96's area.

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Roger. So the incident terminated. Incident squad 91 will be out of service unknown duration. If you have any questions, you can line myself up.

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0: Yeah.
1: Charlie Bristol, 3626 Ginger Street, RBC Command Center.
0: There is a door. Green contact to RP.
1: Yeah, I copy. Somebody.

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0: 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Negative, be pursuit, check.
1: Yeah, I copy your traffic. Is RSL on frequency?
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1: Paris copies. Is there a need for them to continue their response?
0: Paris 58 negative.
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0: Squad 61, confirm response. Engine 25 additionally, would you like the squad added? Call chain from Bravo to Chesapeake Delta. Confirming your response. You want your response?
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0: Squad 65, response engine 25 on scene, sustain Delta 392, go first drive, RVC to the base. Engine 25, press. Engine 25, call was upgraded to a Delta Chesapeake. We have started squad 25. Everyone confirming.

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Patrol 64 continue. 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

0: 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I'll start to advise DMR and have them respond there.
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0: Abar is advising their BLS unit is on scene. Just confirm you still want to request the ALS unit code 3.
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Loyal Bay, also.

71, squad 71, medic UC 5, traffic collision, unknown situation, Bravo response. Desert Willow Resort, 38995, Desert Willow Drive, Fire Pit 9, with RSO and RVT permission.

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0: 1076 Etsy. It's going to be a small spot of smoldering debris adjacent to the northbound 215 to Newport Road off ramp. We can handle. I release 1076.
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1: 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Containment time 2 minutes after on scene time.
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0: 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I'll be assuming the Van Buren IC. 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

0: 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Paris, can you answer one? 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

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Engine 78, revised traffic with scratchies, low modulated.

0: 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Revise.
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2: 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Do you want to respond to that or continue to our smoke check to get 1 in the same?
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2: want 13 Paris?

Flying 3113, this is the response to be Oakland 3, Oakland 6, transport 3142, transport 3140, Brush 63, flying 3115 with aircraft on order.

0: 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Engine 84, sir.
1: Emergency.
0: RP advised ash is in stamp. Did you need me to confirm?
1: Yes. We have Alpha Bravo Charlie.
0: Units responding to the Elm incident on Esperanza across of Elm. There has been a change in frequencies. Utilize CDF Command 1, Tone 10, and CDF TAC 10. 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

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How do you copy, Paris? Battalion 3113, how do you copy, Paris? 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
2: Single story, single family dwelling, nothing's showing from the exterior. 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
3: Paris, any 48 in the area, so current on the so
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2: 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It's a living facility, nothing showing, no evacuation in progress. 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
0: 1.

Control 105, engine 3168, traffic collision, high mechanism, delta response, three vehicle TC with PD and route. Highway 74, crossing Trumbull Road, RBC smooth.

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0: 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I'll be assuming the Trumbull IC.
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0: Affirmative. So two patients, one patient being transferred to RUHS, second's going to be AMA. We'll be resource efficient with the two AMR units. 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
1: There's probably flood in there.

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0: 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CDL 350 been released from the Elm incident. 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
0: 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Just confirming you'll be responding in place of engine 94 there, the engine with the longest ETA.
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1: 25, do the remark. Patient wait.
0: I've locked up your request for entrance 3175. Additionally, would you like a ETA for the bariatric unit? I've locked up your request. Just confirming ETA or startup.
1: Just ETA for now.
0: 25, I copy.

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92 affirmative for yourself, and engine 51 rescue 9 will be on Calport.

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1: Problem. Southern Texas 8108 Highway 111 RBC.

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1: Paris.
0: Not medical. MRs canceled that to me. Are available.
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0: County 2 Paris, were you able to copy Engine 51's report on tow 9?
1: Can you give it to me?
0: County 2 Paris, Engine 51 made contact with a passerby. He's assumed to be Ortega. I see requesting all units to stage at the parking lot across from the candy store.

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Highway 86 Expressway at Avenue 76,

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Battalion 11, engine 41, engine 87, engine 86, engine 70, engine 80. Respond to the vegetation fire. Engine 40, patrol 40. Charlie response. Highway 86 Expressway, Crescent Avenue 76. 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

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Response to vegetation, fire trotter response. Highway 86 expressway, cross of Avenue 76. RBT command 10, utilize

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0: 7, Delta response. 41770 Margarita Road, RVC Sedan 6, exhaust stage.
1: 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Paris, 83 moving up.
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This is Marriott Shadow Ridge, 9003 Shadow Ridge Road, the main pool, RBC command 12.

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Patriot 49, investigation Alpha response in the area of Cottonwood Springs and Interstate 10. 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
0: 16, Quint 290, trap collision, unknown situation, Bravo response. Westbound Highway 60 of Central Avenue, RBC, command 5.

0: 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Engine 92, do you have priority traffic?
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0: 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RBC Command 6, acknowledge stage.
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